0: bud, getting lit. Love you vibe,
1: yeah.
0: We the best. Give me the light,
1: yeah.
0: And we turn it up every time.
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0: And we bust it up, watch it.
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0: Ha!
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3: 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Tu música,

The kitchen mosh pit, you and your people be fussing. They were just bossing, pour the sauces in the face of the beat bossing. Call me a narcissist, like a typhoon, be an artist on the artist. Right. Take out your wallet, sabotage your two ears, I swear if we pause it.